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10: Hey everyone, Tubby here, and look at your SkyTrack weather forecast brought to you by Clint's Bar and Grill in downtown Calhoun, where good food and friends meet up. Stop in for some hometown hospitality. Well, we will likely see chances of showers and thunderstorms continue through our evening hours, in which a couple could be strong to severe, with overnight lows heading down to the middle 70s. Partly sunny skies expected for your Friday, with continued chance of thunderstorms with highs into the upper 80s.
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0: 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They are located in both Clinton and in Urey. Well, we will likely see chances of showers and thunderstorms continue through our evening hours, in which a couple could be strong to severe, with overnight lows heading down to the middle 70s. Partly sunny skies expected for your Friday with a continued chance of thunderstorms with highs into the upper 80s.
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2: Hey everyone, Subby here with a look at your SkyTrack weather forecast brought to you by Gary's Towing. If your car says no and you need a tow, give them a call at 660-885-HELP. Well, we will likely see chances of showers and thunderstorms continue through our evening hours, in which a couple could be strong to severe, with overnight lows heading down to the middle 70s. Partly sunny skies expected for your Friday, with a continued chance to see thunderstorms with highs into the upper 80s.
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12: Hey everyone, Tubby here with a look at your SkyTrack weather forecast brought to you by Clint's Bar and Grill in downtown Calhoun, where good food and friends meet up. Stop in for some hometown hospitality. Well, we will likely see chances of showers and thunderstorms continue through our evening hours, in which a couple could be strong to severe, with overnight lows heading down to the middle 70s. Partly sunny skies expected for your Friday, with continued chance of thunderstorms with highs into the upper 80s.
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8: 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They are located in both Clinton and in Yerrick. Well, we will likely see chances of showers and thunderstorms continue through our evening hours, in which a couple could be strong to severe, with overnight lows heading down to the middle 70s. Partly sunny skies expected for your Friday with a continued chance of thunderstorms with highs into the upper 80s.

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3: Hey everyone, Tubby here with a look at your SkyTrack weather forecast brought to you by Gary's Towing. If your car says no and you need a tow, give them a call at 660-885-HELP. Well, we will likely see chances of showers and thunderstorms continue through our evening hours, in which a couple could be strong to severe, with overnight lows heading down to the middle 70s. Partly sunny skies expected for your Friday, with a continued chance to see thunderstorms with highs into the upper 80s.
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1: Hey everyone, Tubby here, and look at your SkyTrack weather forecast brought to you by Clint's Bar and Grill in downtown Calhoun, where good food and friends meet up. Stop in for some hometown hospitality. Well, we will likely see chances of showers and thunderstorms continue through our evening hours, in which a couple could be strong to severe, with overnight lows heading down to the middle 70s. Partly sunny skies expected for your Friday, with continued chance of thunderstorms with highs into the upper 80s.
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8: 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They are located in both Clinton and in Yerrick. Well, we will likely see chances of showers and thunderstorms continue through our evening hours, in which a couple could be strong to severe, with overnight lows heading down to the middle 70s. Partly sunny skies expected for your Friday with a continued chance of thunderstorms with highs into the upper 80s.
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2: 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Stay ahead of the forecast. 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
3: Hey everyone, Subby here with a look at your SkyTrack weather forecast brought to you by Gary's Towing. If your car says no and you need a tow, give them a call at 660-885-HELP. Well, we will likely see chances of showers and thunderstorms continue through our evening hours, in which a couple could be strong to severe, with overnight lows heading down to the middle 70s. Partly sunny skies expected for your Friday, with a continued chance to see thunderstorms with highs into the upper 80s.
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1: Hey everyone, Tubby here with a look at your SkyTrack weather forecast brought to you by Clint's Bar and Grill in downtown Calhoun, where good food and friends meet up. Stop in for some hometown hospitality. Well, we will likely see chances of showers and thunderstorms continue through our evening hours, in which a couple could be strong to severe, with overnight lows heading down to the middle 70s. Partly sunny skies expected for your Friday, with continued chance of thunderstorms with highs into the upper 80s.
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8: Hey, everyone. Subby here with a look at your sky track weather forecast brought to you by Gary Towing. If your car says no and you need a tow, give them a call at 660-885-HELP. Well, we will likely see chances of showers and thunderstorms continue through our evening hours, in which a couple could be strong to severe, with overnight lows heading down to middle 70s. Partly sunny skies expected for your Friday, with a continued chance to see thunderstorms with highs into the upper 80s.
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1: Hey everyone, Tubby here with a look at your SkyTrack weather forecast brought to you by Clint Bar and Grill in downtown Calhoun, where good food and friends meet up. Stop in for some hometown hospitality. Well, we will likely see chances of showers and thunderstorms continue through our evening hours, in which a couple could be strong to severe, with overnight lows heading down to the middle 70s. Partly sunny skies expected for you Friday, with continued chance of thunderstorms with highs into the upper 80s.
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1: 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They are located in both Clinton and in Yerrick, where we will likely see chances of showers and thunderstorms continue through our evening hours, in which a couple could be strong to severe with overnight lows heading down to the middle 70s. Partly sunny skies expected for your Friday with a continued chance to see thunderstorms with highs into the upper 80s.
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4: 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Stay ahead of the storm, stay ahead of the forecast. 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
5: Hey everyone, Subby here with a look at your SkyTrack weather forecast brought to you by Gary's Towing. If your car says no and you need a tow, give them a call at 660-885-HELP. Well, we will likely see chances of showers and thunderstorms continue through our evening hours, in which a couple could be strong to severe, with overnight lows heading down to middle 70s. Partly sunny skies expected for your Friday, with a continued chance to see thunderstorms with highs into the upper 80s.
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8: Hey everyone, Tubby here with a look at your SkyTrack weather forecast brought to you by Clint Bar and Grill in downtown Calhoun, where good food and friends meet up. Stop in for some hometown hospitality. Well, we will likely see chances of showers and thunderstorms continue through our evening hours, in which a couple could be strong to severe, with overnight lows heading down to the middle 70s. Partly sunny skies expected for your Friday, with continued chance of thunderstorms with highs into the upper 80s.
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stratosphere, out of here. What a night, what a year, what a life. Santa down, Santa right, Santa light. You can get it if the ticket is right. Dog day afternoon, we can kick it tonight. Yeah, you know I love it, but I gotta get

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7: 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They are located in both Clinton and in Erie. Well, we will likely see chances of showers and thunderstorms continue through our evening hours, in which a couple could be strong to severe, with overnight lows heading down to the middle 70s. Partly sunny skies expected for your Friday with a continued chance of thunderstorms with highs into the upper 80s.
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5: 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If your car says no and you need a tow, give them a call at 660-885-HELP. Well, we will likely see chances of showers and thunderstorms continue through our evening hours, in which a couple could be strong to severe, with overnight lows heading down to the middle 70s. Partly sunny skies expected for your Friday, with a continued chance to see thunderstorms with highs into the upper 80s.
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5: 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Stop in for some hometown hospitality. Well, we will likely see chances of showers and thunderstorms continue through our evening hours, in which a couple could be strong to severe, with overnight lows heading down to the middle 70s. Partly sunny skies expected for your Friday, with continued chancy thunderstorms with highs into the upper 80s.
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4: Hey everyone, Tubby here with a look at your SkyTrack weather forecast brought to you by Benware Tractor and Auto. 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They are located in both Clinton and in Uray, where we will likely see chances of showers and thunderstorms continue through our evening hours, in which a couple could be strong to severe, with overnight lows heading down to the middle 70s. Partly sunny skies expected for your Friday with a continued chance of thunderstorms with highs into the upper 80s.
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2: 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What's going on, guys? 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

I just wanna hold you. Oh yeah, I'm lying too deep. Have I lost my mind?

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1: Hey everyone, Subby here with a look at your SkyTrack weather forecast brought to you by Gary's Towing. If your car says no when you need a tow, give them a call at 660-885-HELP. Well, we will likely see chances of showers and thunderstorms continue through our evening hours, in which a couple could be strong to severe, with overnight lows heading down to middle 70s. Partly sunny skies expected for your Friday, with a continued chance to see thunderstorms with highs into the upper 80s.
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4: Hey everyone, Tubby here with a look at your SkyTrack weather forecast brought to you by Clint's Bar and Grill in downtown Calhoun, where good food and friends meet up. Stop in for some hometown hospitality. Well, we will likely see chances of showers and thunderstorms continue through our evening hours, in which a couple could be strong to severe, with overnight lows heading down to the middle 70s. Partly sunny skies expected for you Friday, with continued chancy thunderstorms with highs into the upper 80s.
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12: 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They are located in both Clinton and in Yerrick. Well, we will likely see chances of showers and thunderstorms continue through our evening hours, in which a couple could be strong to severe with overnight lows heading down to the middle 70s. Partly sunny skies expected for your Friday with a continued chance of thunderstorms with highs into the upper 80s.
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1: 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They are located in both Clinton and in Uri. Well, much similar to yesterday, we will have a continued chance to see thunderstorms this morning through the late morning hours, along with daytime highs into the upper 80s. A renewed threat for thunderstorms return for Friday afternoon into the evening, with overnight lows near 70 degrees.
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1: 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This is the TJ Show. And yeah, we started this segment because my dog, Luna, we really love her. She was all home alone. And my wife, Jess, decided, well, let me turn the radio on before I leave. And maybe it'll keep her company. She'll hear Dada's voice. That's me. Turns out, put her to sleep. She was totally bored with our show. And we figured it out. We were only covering human stories. Of course she fell asleep. What does she care about that?
2: It's news fast.
1: Yeah. So we started featuring the biggest stories in animal headlines. We called it Luna's Animal Tales. Now she's been waiting by the radio every single day. And here, this is for you, Luna. Other pets like it too, by the way. Trico, a trained working falcon, has been missing from the Ocean City Boardwalk. That's in Maryland.
3: New Jersey.
1: Oh, really? Two Ocean Cities, right?
3: There are, yep.
1: And this has been for nearly a month. Apparently, Ocean City uses trained falcons, hawks, and an owl to keep aggressive seagulls and other nuisance birds away from people. So people started complaining. Listen, these seagulls are stealing my pizza. I'm just trying to eat my French fries. What is going on here? And so they had other birds come alongside them to kill them. And that's what this falcon program is. But they lost one of the birds.
2: Maybe the seagulls were like, you know what, we've had enough. It's time to gang up on this thing.
1: Well, no. It turns out it made itself at home. Its little tracking device died.
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1: 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Jacob, are you still there?
8: I am, yes. And drinking out of my favorite Rats Have Rights mug.
2: Rats have rights.
1: Yeah, I'm a big fan of rats, Jacob. I bet if you and I were sitting around a dinner table, we'd have a good conversation about rats. I like them. I think they get a bad reputation.
8: Oh, they are just the most humble, amazing beings. I mean, the whole rodent family, like, I'm, you probably know this already, but, like, male mice actually woo their partners with these high-pitched love songs, and rats have displayed time and time again that they can actually, like, act in altruistic ways. They will put themselves in harm's way, like, if it will protect another rat they know from being harmed. They're just really darling little beings.
1: Well, when I was working in Tribeca in New York City, I'll never forget the day. I don't even know if it was a rat. I know it was a rat, but it was like the size of something larger than a rat because, you know, they do all kinds of things to get their pizza. He jumped right over my legs just because it was hilarious. It scared me. I was like, ooh.
2: Put on a comedy show for you.
1: Yeah, he got exactly what he wanted out of me. It was great. I was very careful. I never wore open-toed shoes from that point forward. They changed my life. Rats changed my life. It was amazing. So, question for you. We got your email. One of your colleagues, Wes, reached out, and they were the ones who heard Kenny use the phrase,
9: feed two birds with one scone.
1: And they were celebrating him, saying he did such a great job. I am so curious, how did you guys hear that on our show? Are you, like, listening on the radio somewhere? Where do you catch that?
8: So, the TJ Show actually came on our radar. I know you guys have mentioned PETA a handful of times.
1: Interesting.
8: We also have people who listen to the show. The Animal Friendly Idiom Project has really been fantastic because, just as an example, like, there's the horrible phrase, beat a dead horse. And most people don't really realize what's implicit in that phrase is that the problem is that you're beating a dead horse, not that you're beating a horse, right? Like, when you say beat a dead horse, the thing that you're pointing out, like, oh, it's unnecessary to beat them when they're already dead. And what we're saying is, why beat a horse at all? Horses are these incredible beings who have, you know, their own perspectives and lives and personalities. Like, there's no reason violence towards animals needs to be a part of this phrase.
1: By the way, you'd be very proud of me. I don't know if you have a mug for me. I took a picture with a horse and put my head right next to it over the weekend, just so you know.
8: Oh, amazing.
1: Yeah.
8: So you know, no one should be beating a horse.
2: Yeah, they should be beefing with the horse.
1: I snuggled a horse over the weekend.
8: Exactly.
9: You feed a fed horse.

0: horse.
1: Right, there you
0: I
1: go,
0: know
1: Ken.
0: All of these idioms. Exactly. I'm on top of it.
2: You really do.
1: Okay, well, Jacob, listen. Kenny very happily accepts the mug present that you want to send him. The feed two birds with one scone. So I know you guys are sending him the mug. Would you like to do like a mug presentation ceremony when he receives it? Or are you available for that? Do you have time in your busy day?
2: Oh, that would be fantastic. Yes, we can absolutely make that happen.
1: There you go.
2: We'll get the mugs over to you ASAP.
1: This is the TJ Show. Thank you, Jacob.
2: Thank you so much, TJ, and the whole gang. This was awesome. I'm a woman in your
3: woman in your day. Hello, summer. Summer's never sounded better.
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0: 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These Meta smart glasses, I'm not a fan. I don't love this trend.
1: It gives creepy vibes.
0: Well, they're glasses that record everything the person is looking at. I just feel uncomfortable when you see someone and they've got a little red light at the corner. It's like you change the way you act. I know, Kenny, you have them, but you got them more for like a way for you to record when you're doing interviews out on the street.
2: Yeah, I wanted to use it for work. And also, I do like them for their other functionality. It tells me when I have a text message. I can make a phone call with it. I can ask the AI a question if I have a question. Hmm. I hardly use the camera, to be honest with you.
0: Yeah, and I think it's clearly where everything's going, where the phone will probably be in all of our glasses soon, and we'll start to have this hybrid computer person thing, which bothers me.
1: Our eyes are going to be so jacked up.
0: I know. It's
1: eye doctors are going to make so much money.
0: But what started happening is people were figuring out a way to hotwire the glasses in a way so that the little light that lets people know you're being recorded turns off. And so then they're just recording you, and there's no way of knowing that they're not just normal sunglasses. And so people don't know that they're being recorded. Mm-hmm. So Meta apparently has installed a feature in one of the later firmware updates where it will actually make the glasses inoperable if you disable that little light, because they want people to know that you are recording them.
1: Good.
0: But what I'm really concerned about is that these are not getting less popular. More and more people are starting to put these glasses on. I was on a New York City subway last week, and I'm sitting across from this dude who sits down. He's got a big camera on his shirt, like he's wearing a necklace, and it's just pointed right at me. And I'm like, I don't want to be filmed right now. And so it changed the way I act. And, you know, in that case, it was an insignificant way where I was on my phone. And I thought, well, I don't want to be scroll guy on the subway train posting on a TikTok video. I don't know what he's going to do with that video.
3: Look at this loser.
0: Yeah, look at this loser.
1: Yeah. Who's, and look what he's wearing.
0: Right. And so the more that it's okay to just have these body cams and these glasses, humans are going to just change the way they act. I mean, another great example of this was, and I understand this, a lot of the police officers, I think all of them in New York City, have the body cam on. Right. And you see there's a camera right there. And I was doing those silly interviews about Taylor Swift. But when I saw that, like, I was being recorded on the police officer, I did change even the way that I interviewed the guy.
1: You weren't doing anything wrong.
0: Right. It just made me think twice about, like, every word I'm saying.
1: Right.
0: And so how do you not change the way you interact with each other if you know you're being recorded? I don't know where this goes, but it doesn't look like it's building connection with other human beings. Yes.
2: Remember when I told you guys about those fried Oreos that I ate and my whole menu?
1: You said six, by the way.
2: Yes. I did
1: fried
2: six.
1: Oreos. Uh-huh.
2: Yes. So I was wearing those glasses when I ordered those fried Oreos, and the guy at the counter accused me of recording him.
0: Yeah.
2: He didn't seem upset by it, but he's like, dude, are you recording me right now? And I said, no, I had to like assure him that I wasn't recording him, because I just wear them like they're regular sunglasses.
0: Well, and also you think about from a business perspective, let's say you run a deli and you got people wearing those glasses coming in, and now what? You're going to be on the internet?
1: Right.
0: You say one wrong thing, or you make a joke.
1: And they just chop it and then do something with it, whatever they want.
0: Out of context, and you could destroy a business. I mean, it's terrible. Glad Meta's trying to do something about it. I know they always fix every problem.
1: They're trying to avoid a fine.
0: Yeah, this is the TJ Show.
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7: Good morning, everyone. Tubby here at the Wild RV Weather Center. Look at your sky check on the forecast brought to you by Gary's Towing. If you're in a bind and you need a tow, give Amanda and the crew a call at 660-885-HELP. Well, much similar to yesterday, we will have a continued chance to see thunderstorms this morning through the late morning hours, along with daytime highs into the upper 80s. A renewed threat for thunderstorms returned for Friday afternoon into the evening, with overnight lows near 70 degrees.
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0: 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Our news, it sounds different around here. Kenny reads through every story he can find, and then he brings us the most interesting ones. Kenny, what's happening on the planet today?
1: Well, not on the planet, but orbiting the planet. And we've talked about this before. There are currently more than 100 million pieces of debris larger than 1 millimeter orbiting Earth, totaling roughly 6,000 tons of orbital garbage or space junk.
0: Isn't that amazing? You would think if you littered out the window of your spacecraft, it would just go into outer space and you wouldn't have to worry about it.
1: No.
0: But
1: it just circles.
0: It's just so irritating that it stays there. It's like, you know, you throw stuff out your car window.
1: No, I don't.
2: No, Kenny does not.
0: All right, if he did, imagine you try to throw a soda out the window and then it like comes back in and then it's all over the inside of your car and now you got to clean it up.
1: Yeah, well, it has to be cleaned up and because it could be dangerous. They say something even as small as a flake of paint traveling 17,000 miles per hour could inflict catastrophic damage if it ran into, let's say, the International Space Station.
0: Can you imagine?
1: Or one of these communication satellites.
0: Who is agreeing to go to outer space? It's like a war zone up there. Would you ever... a chip of paint could take down your aircraft? Are you kidding me?
1: Yeah, it could. So the FCC actually, because most of it is communication satellites related, so the FCC actually has a new regulation set to start next year that requires private operators to clean up

0: after themselves in situations where a satellite is taken out of service or whatever it may be. There's a company that's actually launching into space next week to test out its space junk collection technology, and they say that this idea of space garbagemen going up to clean up all of this debris could be worth an $8 billion a year business by 2030.
1: Oh, I believe it. I would just give up at this point on outer space. Like, that's too much of a mess. You're talking about chips of paint being a problem. How are you going to clean that up? Although I have a great garbage guy who comes to my house. I love him. We wave to each other when we see each other. I'm waiting for the day where he shows up in a spacesuit and says, "It's been nice to serve
2: that's
1: you,
2: right.
1: sir. But
2: let him know they're hiring.
1: It's time for me
0: moving on to, bigger
1: to go
0: and better
1: on
0: things.
1: Up.
2: Start his own business.
1: Yep. What else you got, Kenny?
0: The Emmy nominations were revealed yesterday, and it appears HBO and its streaming service HBO Max lead with 122 nominations.
2: Wowzers.
1: What shows are so good that are getting all the attention?
0: The top two shows that are nominated this year are both HBO shows. 25 nominations for The Pitt, which is a show I watch. I love it. It's an emergency room, real-time, 24-hour kind of...
1: It's a gross show. I only saw it...
2: You've never watched it.
1: Well, I have. I didn't have the sound on, and it was the guy in front of me on an airplane. I was just taking some peeks.
2: So
0: some of
2: creepy.
0: It could be graphic.
1: Yes.
0: Yeah, some of it could be graphic.
1: Go
0: but
1: ahead.
0: They say that it's one of the most realistic hospital shows ever. Also, 24 nominations for the show Hacks, which is about stand-up comedians.
1: Wow, that's cool. Got to hand it to HBO. They've always bet on talent. Is even since we were kids, right? It'd be like the George Carlin special.
0: Sure.
1: And they're still going strong. And look at that. What a testimony for investing in the right people.
0: Yeah, Netflix came in second with 111 nominations, followed by Apple TV with 89. With broadcast networks, ABC sat atop the list with 40 nominations, including one for our favorite, Abbott Elementary.
2: Oh, I Kenny, love that show.
1: Thanks for keeping us somewhat informed.
0: That's what's happening.
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3: Hey everyone, Tubby here with a look at your sky track for the forecast, brought to you by Clint's Bar and Grill in downtown Calhoun, where good food and friends meet up. Stop in for a little hometown hospitality. Well, we are still looking at a chance to see a thunderstorm late this afternoon into the evening hours. A couple of these storms could be strong to severe, with overnight lows down near the 70 degree mark. Partly sunny with a chance to see more thunderstorms on Saturday, with highs in the mid to upper 80s.
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0: It's just trash, right? None of it's coming from the actual wedding.
1: But you, from the area around Madison Square Garden at the time.
2: You're banking on maybe somebody walking out, throwing something in the trash. Who would want this?
0: But you don't even know if that celebrity threw something in the trash.
2: It doesn't make sense.
0: It could be Ben walking down the street that lost his AirPod.
3: That's most likely what it is.
2: Right.
0: That's insane.
2: There were reports of a separate eBay listing offering a bag of air allegedly captured inside of the venue during the event for just about $50,000. Now, first of all,
0: that is ridiculous.
2: I don't understand.
0: How can you prove that that air is from inside the venue?
3: You can.
0: From the wedding.
2: Well, if it was me, I would think you'd have to bring a big Ziploc bag and maybe two. You would film yourself capturing the air, or maybe even like breathe into it or something. I don't know. And then you double bag it, and then you'd have to tape it shut to make sure it doesn't open when you ship it.
0: That is ridiculous. Absolutely not. But not $50K.
2: No one can find that now. You tried to find
1: it. I tried to look for it on eBay. It's not there. I feel like they might have taken it down.
2: Yeah, you would think if they'd go through all that trouble, they would have taken a video, but who knows. Anyway, don't know why people want this stuff, but there it is. I wish I would have thought of it. Wish I was right outside the venue. I could have captured that air.
0: You could have gotten the air and everything.
2: Yes, this is the TJ Show.
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2: 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Well, Missouri Congressman Mark Alford has joined a group of House Republicans calling on the WNBA to take stronger action to protect Indiana Fever star Caitlin Clark from what they describe as a repeated physical targeting during games. Alford was one of 11 Republican lawmakers who signed a letter led by Republican Study Committee Chair August Few, urging WNBA Commissioner Kathy Elgebert to improve player safety and accountability. The letter cites several incidents involving Clark, including plays in which she was hip-checked, poked in the eye, and struck in the throat, arguing that the league has not done enough to address excessive physical play. In a statement released Wednesday, Alford said, "Caitlin Clark has transformed women's basketball and inspired a new generation, while getting hammered for it with no accountability. That's not competition, that's failure. Protect your players, enforce your rules, or don't be surprised when it raises serious federal civil rights questions." The lawmaker's letter warns that if discrimination and retaliation for creating a hostile work environment, federal agencies, including the U.S. Department of Justice and Equal Employment Opportunity Commission, could investigate possible violations of federal civil rights laws. The letter also requests information to the league regarding its policies for reviewing dangerous plays, disciplining players, and protecting athletes from repeated targeting and harassment. According to multiple reports, the Indiana Fever organization says neither the team nor Clark had prior knowledge of the congressional letter. Clark has previously said the league officiating should do better job protecting players, while also condemning harassment directed at other WNBA players following recent on-court incidents. That's the latest from Radford Media Group. We are community first.
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5: I'm just all out to see if y'all watched that show.
3: You know what? I have not watched it yet. You recommended show that was shot in Boston because, you know, I used to live there and you were very thoughtful. You recommended it to us. It's very hard to get me to watch a TV show. And so I have not watched it yet. Jabo, have you watched it?
6: I have not gotten around to it yet. Kenny? No, I'm sorry.
7: I haven't, but you should be honest, TJ. You're never going to watch it.
3: Well, you never know.
5: We don't hardly ever watch TV because the way my wife works and everything with her hours.
3: Mark, question for you. Do you want to know the last movie that I went to go see?
5: What?
3: Sheep Detectives. Do you know about this?

0: No, I don't.
1: You in the mood to cry, bro?
0: Oh, good. Men don't cry.
2: Yes, they do.
1: Hold on a second.
2: It's good for you.
1: What do you mean men don't cry? Have you seen Sheep Detectives?
0: No, I have not seen it. I'll watch it. I recommended you a show.
1: Well, how do you know that you don't cry if you haven't seen the movie about sheep that take on an investigation and try to solve a crime?
0: Well, I take that back. When I was by myself after my brother passed, I was reading his birth certificate, and
1: So that was one cry. Did you cry when you were born? Do you know?
0: Probably when they spanked my booty.
1: Mm-hmm. Yeah, okay, so two times,
2: okay.
1: The Sheep Detectives movie might be the third time you cry. Would you be willing to watch it and report back to us?
0: Oh, yeah, I'll watch it for you because I recommended y'all show.
1: Okay, great. So we'll find out if it makes you cry. Coming up soon, hopefully by the end of the week, does Mark cry for a third time in his life?
0: Yeah, I'll watch it, I promise you. Have my word.
1: All right.
2: All righty.
1: Kenny, give him a little ba. There you go. Get ready for
0: Bye.
1: It.
2: Bye.
1: Bye. Man, I feel terrible. I don't even remember the name of the show he recommended. Do you remember what it was?
2: Yeah, I think it's I Will Find You. It's streaming on Netflix.
1: Very good. Have you watched Sheep Detectives yet?
2: No, that's also streaming on, I think, Amazon Prime. I do plan on watching that.
1: Yeah, you need it. You like to cry, right?
2: I need it.
1: Yeah, you need it.
2: No, I cry at least every other week. I don't know if I need to watch that movie.
1: Can
2: you make me cry?
1: You like getting emotional during movies.
3: I often do if it's an emotional movie, sure.
1: And you try to conjure it up if it's not happening because your girlfriend likes it.
3: No.
2: Points.
1: Fiance, yeah.
3: I'm authentic.
1: Does she cry with you?
3: She cries all the time.
1: Do you guys ever cry together?
3: Yes.
1: Yeah, is it awkward?
2: Do you guys hold each other when you cry?
3: Yes, we do. It's not awkward.
1: The next time you cry during a movie, could you record it? Would that be too personal?
2: Oh my gosh.
3: Dear. No, I will.
1: Yeah.
3: I mean, I've recorded it in the past. I recorded when I cried when the Knicks won.
1: Yeah, no, I know, but I won't. I would like to see Sheep Detective Test. Could you see if you cry during that? I think you will.
3: Okay.
1: But if I can get that, that would be great.
3: Yeah, I'm not afraid
1: Thank
3: to
1: you.
3: Cry.
1: All right. This is the TJ Show. This is the TJ Show on The Biz.

0: 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This is the TJ Show. Kenny brought this to my attention. There's a job posting for Jeopardy. And this almost seems like a once-in-a-lifetime or once-in-a-generation opportunity because the writers on that show, it's about 10 writers. They've been there for decades in some cases. So it's pretty rare that one of these jobs opens up. It's a good gig.
1: And person's retiring or something.
0: Yeah, I don't know what's going on there. $132,000, maybe up to $178,000, and it's to write questions.
2: Clues. They're not questions. You're answering in a form of a question.
0: Ooh, you're right.
1: You know this guy watches Jeopardy.
0: Okay, so yeah, you have the question as the player. But Kenny, like, you dream about being involved with this show in
2: some
0: way.
2: Well, I love it. I'd love to be on the show. I've taken the online quiz. I want to do it again. Maybe I'll be a contestant. I think I would be really good at this job as a clue writer. And I think the Jeopardy clues, they're beautiful because it's not just straight question answer. There are clues within the clue. And if you get one or two of them, you might be able to come up with the correct response.
0: Okay, I'll tell you what. Why don't we... You wrote some questions.
2: I did.
0: That you want to test out on us.
2: Uh-huh.
0: Categories, please.
2: First clue I have for you is in the category sports logos.
0: Oh, I'll be great at this. Let me hear it.
1: All right, let's do it.
2: Perhaps...
0: Yankees. What is the Yankees?
2: Perhaps most famous for his silhouette featured in the NBA logo, this former player is also known for being the only player to be named NBA Finals MVP while playing for the losing team.
1: Who is Jerry West?
2: That is correct.
0: Hey!
1: Yes, he played for the Lakers.
2: Yeah, that was 1969. They played against the Celtics, and he was named MVP even though the Lakers lost.
0: Yes. Wow, you should be a contestant on the show, J-Bo. This is great.
1: No, I just watched his documentary.
0: Okay, next one. I want more of these. See, I get into the questions.
2: All right, this one is in the category celebrity name changes. This Oscar-winning actor, known for spending time on big boats, was asked by one of his early talent agents to change his name to Lenny Williams because his real name was, quote, too ethnic.
3: Hmm. Who is Leonardo DiCaprio?
2: That is correct.
0: Hey.
2: Good job, Heather.
3: I like to wait because, like, I feel like I'm bragging if I like say it right away.
1: Oh no, I don't. I'm like, oh no, I want you to know I'm smart.
0: You guys are good. I didn't know either of those questions.
1: That's great.
2: Well, TJ, this one might be right up your alley. The category here is radio call signs.
0: Ooh, okay. I don't know.
2: After leaving radio station WCCC in Hartford, Connecticut, Howard Stern became the morning man in Detroit, Michigan. At this radio station, with an even more repetitive call letters.
0: Oh, www? Is that right?
2: That's right.
0: Hey, there you go.
1: What is it?
2: Sorry, I ruled against you.
0: What are you talking about? That's ridiculous. I got it right.
1: You have to say what is.
0: No.
1: Yes, you do?
0: I don't want to say it like that. They know what I mean.
2: Oh, if I was a better Ken Jennings, I would have ruled you incorrect and opened it up to the other contestants.
0: You know what's interesting, though? I wouldn't think of the answer unless you gave that clue in the question, which was that, what was the clue?
2: It was a radio station with even more repetitive call letters.
0: Yes, yeah, and
1: the
0: then
1: clue
0: it just
1: has a clue.
0: It was somewhere way back in my mind.
2: Even if you didn't know about Howard Stern's career, WCCC has three of the same letters. There's only one other radio station that has four letters all the same, WWWW.
0: All right, well, there you go. Well, Kenny, you're good at this.
2: I'll apply.
0: Got a skill there. This is the TJ Show.
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5: Hey everyone, Tubby here with a look at your SkyTrack weather forecast brought to you by Gary's Towing. If you're in a bind and you need a tow, give Amanda and the crew a call at 660-885-HELP. Well, we are still looking at a chance to see a thunderstorm late this afternoon into the evening hours. A couple of these storms could be strong to severe with overnight lows down near the 70-degree mark. Partly sunny with the chance to see more thunderstorms on Saturday with highs in the mid to upper 80s.
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0: 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This is the TJ Show, our news. It sounds different around here. Kenny reads through every story he can find, and then he brings us the most interesting ones. Kenny, what's happening on the planet today?
1: The live-action version of Moana is now in theaters.
2: Cool.
0: I do want to see this. Obviously, I loved the original film. It was so good.
2: I did too.
0: Music is great.
1: Lin-Manuel Miranda.
0: Yeah. Mm-hmm. Yeah, it's really good.
2: Did
0: my
2: he
0: kids,
2: write that?
1: He wrote the music for it.
2: He's a talent, for sure.
0: And my kids absolutely loved it. They probably forget the whole movie at this point, but they were singing, "You're welcome," the whole thing. They knew every word.
1: Yeah, and speaking of The Rock, who sings that song as Maui in the movie, he is playing the live-action version of Maui as well as the animated version in the original. And that's a very rare thing. The only other examples I can think of, Gerard Butler played his character in the animated version of How to Train Your Dragon in the live-action remake. And then there was also James Earl Jones, who voiced Mufasa in the original Lion King, and then they made their live-action version. He was still Mufasa in that as
0: well. Yeah, but that was the voice of a lion, right?
1: Yes.
0: So it was like a better animation, which is cool, though. I mean, it spanned.
2: Yeah, but they're calling it live action.
1: They do refer to it as live action, although it is all CGI. You're right.
0: Yeah. Very cool, though, that you could even do that.
1: Yeah. I mean, that's this world and that we're in and the technology of today. Moana currently Rotten Tomatoes. Critic score is 61%. The audience seems to like it more. It's 85% at this point.
0: Wow. Yeah, I think I want to see that. I'm sure the kids are going to want to see it.
2: Yeah, my nieces and nephews. Well, I would say my nieces. They've been bothering me about it since they've been visiting, so.
0: I'm sure it's going to be great. What's the other song from that?
1: I am Moana.
0: Oh, yeah, yeah.

0: Oh yeah, that's it.
1: That's it. Da, da, da,
0: da. Yeah, guys, took a
2: that
0: minute.
2: Was really good.
0: Yeah.
2: Good job.
0: What else you got, Kenny?
3: Well, just quick other movie note. The Odyssey comes out next week, and the reviews are pouring in. Overwhelmingly positive reception
0: really?
3: For this
0: for
3: movie.
0: For that old movie.
3: The epic poem that has become a movie. Yes. Ancient.
0: Wow. Man. Well, it goes to show you that people are people, no matter what era you're in.
2: Right, yeah.
0: It's just, these are people stories. Human nature has not changed very much.
2: Yeah, some people love good stories.
3: Yeah, some critics say Matt Damon is in a career-best role. They are praising Robert Pattinson as the manipulative villain. Tom Holland's getting great notes as well, so I don't know. I'll let you know. I'm definitely going to go see it next
0: week. Well, testimony to Christopher Nolan for being able to bring something like that to life and make it interesting. There's no one like him. He is such a one-of-a-kind filmmaker. The problem I have is, like, when I see Matt Damon, I love him, but I think of that Bourne movie. I feel like he's Bourne in every movie.
3: I think of Good Will Hunting.
0: Yeah.
3: I think of him as a genius janitor.
0: Kenny, what else do you have?
3: Just a happy birthday to Brian Murray. He is the Guinness World Record holder as the world's oldest water skier. He just celebrated his 95th birthday.
0: Nice.
2: Happy birthday.
0: Love that.
3: Yeah, he has some great advice. He's an inspiration to many, and he said, you don't stop because you're too old. You get old because you stop being active.
0: Hey, there you go. Yeah, we got to keep moving, thinking, doing things. Kenny, thanks for keeping us somewhat informed.
3: That's what's happening.
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1: 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They are located in both Clinton and in Uri. Well, we are still looking at a chance to see a thunderstorm late this afternoon into the evening hours. A couple of these storms could be strong to severe, with overnight lows down near the 70-degree mark. Partly sunny with the chance to see more thunderstorms on Saturday, with highs in the mid to upper 80s.
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0: 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This is the TJ Show, and we are so grateful that you're turning on your radio. 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We either pick up the phone here in the studio or you catch our voicemail, and then you become a part of the show, just like that. It's really fun. Sometimes at the end of the show, we like to go around the room, ask a question. If this resonates with you, feel free to call. Jable, we'll start with you.
1: If you missed it, TJ has a favorite daughter. 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
0: That's not true, by the way.
1: 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However, I want to know who your favorite child is.
0: Well, some parents are totally fine with admitting who their favorite child is. I think, doesn't your mom admit that she loves you the most?
2: My mom has made that very clear. I am the favorite.
0: Right, and I do not feel that way. I love all my kids equally. My kids now are weaponizing that against me. My daughter, Charlie, if you missed why, you'll hear it on the podcast, but she calls, oh, Willa, why don't you go hang out with your favorite kid? I'm like, first of all, no favorites.
3: Yeah, but one is starting to pull ahead, it seems.
0: No,
3: like.
0: That's not true.
1: One always
0: not
1: pulls
0: true.
1: Ahead.
0: Yeah. 877-RADIO-TJ. If you do have an answer to that question, call that phone number, leave it on the voicemail.
1: And Kenny, we'll describe your voice, too. We'll, if you're scared, we'll go ahead and, like, you know, pitch you up or pitch you down.
0: Well, some parents don't care, but if you do care about that, let us know and we'll pitch you
1: down.
0: We'll
1: disguise it.
0: Yes. Go ahead, Kenny.
2: You may have heard earlier today I was recognized and honored by the organization PETA, People for the Ethical Treatment of Animals.
0: You're very proud of that, by the way.
2: Because I made a stand here on the radio, and they heard it, and they recognized it. I want to know, have

0: you ever been recognized or honored by an organization like that? Tell me the story.
1: Is that a humble brag or yes. not so humble brag?
2: Yeah. Just a way for him to bring that up again.
1: Again, yeah,
3: pretty much.
1: 877 Radio TJ. Yeah, if you've been celebrated by maybe your office or some organization. Heather, what about you? What is your question for today?
2: Speaking of your favorite child, Willa, she and the rest of her siblings got into a fight.
1: Over an
2: ice cream cone, yeah. So I want to know what the biggest sibling fight you've ever gotten into was.
1: Oh, yeah. Kenny, don't you have one of those, too?
0: My brother nearly beat me down.
3: Mm-hmm. That's your fault, yes. though. You instigated it.
0: That was alcohol-related, though, so I will advise against that.
2: Yeah, my brother has a scar on his forehead that I put there, so...
1: I have a scar on my hand. My brother took his nail and just dug it into my skin. Oof. Still here as a grown man.
3: Our old house growing up has a dent in the wall, possibly still there, from where I put my brother's head to the wall.
2: It's got a brother-shaped hole in it.
1: Mm-hmm. We do not condone this behavior.
3: Oh, yeah, no violence. Violence is bad.
1: Yeah. Of course, if you have a story, 877-RADIO-TJ. There were two old people that seem amazing that were featured in the news today. One guy, he's 93, still driving a truck. That's his job. Another guy, 95, he's still on a water ski and living life to the fullest. Do you have someone who's in their 90s, they're still living their life to the fullest? What are they doing? How awesome are they? 877-RADIO-TJ. Inspire us. 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
3: Yourself,
1: yes. 877-RADIO-TJ.
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0: And that is another one of those things that if the kids don't have the availability to have a steer or have a sheep or have a goat or something like that, you can have a dog.
1: Likely may have a dog.
0: Right,
1: yes.
0: Right, right. Yes. And again, that takes the responsibility to feed and water that mm-hmm. dog. A couple more things. These would be like little contests that we have. Tuesday night, we have a pedal tractor pull. This is at 6 o'clock at the mm-hmm. little carport awning there on the fairgrounds. And then at 6:30, we have a super teen contest. This is kind of like a Ag Olympics, if you will. And there's four on a team.
1: Okay.
0: And so there's information on entry for that. On Wednesday, we have a cornhole tournament. So the 4-H mm-hmm. sponsors a cornhole tournament. That's always fun to watch. That is in the Benson Center. That is 6 o'clock on Wednesday night.
1: All right. Yep. Well, we look forward to the Henry County Fair. It's here and upon us, and we'll be talking more about it. Of course, the events leading up to the culmination on Saturday, July 18th with the dog show. And then, of course, don't forget about the demo derbies coming up later this month and into August as well.
0: Right.
1: Great information. All right, Cheryl and Taylor, we appreciate you coming by and sharing info about the Henry County Fair, the 78th annual.
0: Yep. Okay. Yeah, this is county fair season.
1: Yep.
0: Yeah, Bates County, Johnson County, Cass County, they're all right together.
1: All right, we appreciate you coming by and sharing the info with us.
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17: Hey everyone, Tubby here with a look at your SkyTrack weather forecast brought to you by Gary's Towing. If you're in a bind and you need a tow, give Amanda and the crew a call at 660-885-HELP. Well, we are still looking at a chance to see a thunderstorm late this afternoon into the evening hours. A couple of these storms could be strong to severe with overnight lows down near the 70-degree mark. Partly sunny with the chance to see more thunderstorms on Saturday with highs in the mid to upper 80s.
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1: 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They are located in both Clinton and in Eury. Well, we are still looking at a chance to see a thunderstorm late this afternoon into the evening hours. A couple of these storms could be strong to severe, with overnight lows down near the 70-degree mark. Partly sunny with the chance to see more thunderstorms on Saturday, with highs in the mid to upper 80s.
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5: Hey everyone, Tubby here with a look at your SkyTrack weather forecast, brought to you by Clint's Bar and Grill in downtown Calhoun, where good food and friends meet up. Stop in for a little hometown hospitality, where we are still looking at a chance to see a thunderstorm late this afternoon into the evening hours. A couple of these storms could be strong to severe, with overnight lows down near the 70 degree mark. Partly sunny with the chance to see more thunderstorms on Saturday, with highs in the mid to upper 80s.
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2: 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Well, Missouri Congressman Mark Alford has joined a group of House Republicans calling on the WNBA to take stronger action to protect Indiana Fever star Caitlin Clark from what they describe as a repeated physical targeting during games. Alford was one of 11 Republican lawmakers who signed a letter led by Republican Study Committee Chair August Few, urging WNBA Commissioner Kathy Elgerbert to improve player safety and accountability. The letter cites several incidents involving Clark, including plays in which she was hip-checked, poked in the eye, and struck in the throat, arguing that the league has not done enough to address excessive physical play. In a statement released Wednesday, Alford said,

0: Caitlin Clark has transformed women's basketball and inspired a new generation while getting hammered for it with no accountability. That's not competition, that's failure. Protect your players, enforce your rules, or don't be surprised when it raises serious federal civil rights questions. The lawmaker's letter warns that if discrimination and retaliation for creating a hostile work environment, federal agencies, including the U.S. Department of Justice and Equal Employment Opportunity Commission, could investigate possible violations of federal civil rights laws. The letter also requests information to the league regarding its policies for reviewing dangerous plays, disciplining players, and protecting athletes from repeated targeting and harassment. According to multiple reports, the Indiana Fever organization says neither the team nor Clark had prior knowledge of the congressional letter. Clark has previously said the league officiating should do better job protecting players, while also condemning harassment directed at other WNBA players following recent on-court incidents. That's the latest from Radford Media Group. We are community first. 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
1: Hey everyone, Tubby here with a look at your SkyTrack weather forecast brought to you by Gary's Towing. If you're in a bind and you need a tow, give Amanda and the crew a call at 660-885-HELP. Well, we are still looking at a chance to see a thunderstorm late this afternoon into the evening hours. A couple of these storms could be strong to severe with overnight lows down near the 70-degree mark. Partly sunny with the chance to see more thunderstorms on Saturday with highs in the mid to upper 80s.
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6: 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They are located in both Clinton and in Uri. Well, we are still looking at a chance to see a thunderstorm late this afternoon into the evening hours. A couple of these storms could be strong to severe, with overnight lows down near the 70-degree mark. Partly sunny with a chance to see more thunderstorms on Saturday, with highs in the mid to upper 80s.
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1: Hey everyone, Tubby here with a look at your SkyTrack weather forecast brought to you by Clint's Bar and Grill in downtown Calhoun, where good food and friends meet up. Stop in for a little hometown hospitality. Well, we are still looking at a chance to see a thunderstorm late this afternoon into the evening hours. A couple of these storms could be strong to severe with overnight lows down near the 70 degree mark. Partly sunny with the chance to see more thunderstorms on Saturday with highs in the mid to upper 80s.
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2: Hey everyone, Tubby here with a look at your SkyTrack weather forecast brought to you by Gary's Towing. If you're in a bind and you need a tow, give Amanda and the crew a call at 660-885-HELP. Well, we are still looking at a chance to see a thunderstorm late this afternoon into the evening hours. A couple of these storms could be strong to severe with overnight lows down near the 70-degree mark. Partly sunny with the chance to see more thunderstorms on Saturday with highs in the mid to upper 80s.
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3: 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What's up? It is Jackson Blue, Friday Junior. This one's a cakewalk. 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
5: 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They are located in both Clinton and in Uri. Well, we are still looking at a chance to see a thunderstorm late this afternoon into the evening hours. A couple of these storms could be strong to severe, with overnight lows down near the 70-degree mark. Partly sunny with the chance to see more thunderstorms on Saturday, with highs in the mid to upper 80s.
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6: Yo, I just saw rumors that Donald Trump is preparing a speech that might be telling us the truth about aliens. 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
1: Congratulations to everybody who just helped put together the world's longest paper airplane, another Guinness World Record. It weighs 63 pounds and it's close to 23 feet long. Hold on a second. Is Spirit making a comeback? 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

0: 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There's not many things you can count on in this world, but one of the things you can count on, it's that Roy's going to make a shout-out. 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
1: Hey everyone, Tubby here with a look at your SkyTrack weather forecast, brought to you by Clint's Bar and Grill in downtown Calhoun, where good food and friends meet up. Stop in for a little hometown hospitality. Well, we are still looking at a chance to see a thunderstorm late this afternoon into the evening hours. A couple of these storms could be strong to severe, with overnight lows down near the 70 degree mark. Partly sunny with a chance to see more thunderstorms on Saturday, with highs in the mid to upper 80s.
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1: Last call for shoutouts. Coming up next, I'm going to put the finishing touches on the chunka shouts. 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

0: 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I'm Jackson Blue, and I'm really scared that I'm going to wake up late for school, even though I haven't gone to school for decades. What are you scared of?
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4: Hey everyone, Subby here with a look at your SkyTrack weather forecast brought to you by Gary's Towing. If you're in a bind and you need a tow, give Amanda and the crew a call at 660-885-HELP. Well, our evening could be a bit wet across the area as more rain and thunderstorm chances continue. We could see a few thunderstorms become strong to severe as well. Overnight lows will reach down near 70 degrees by Saturday morning, then back up to the mid to upper 80s across west central Missouri.
5: It's our party, we can do what we want. 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
1: All right, weird contact names. Who do you have saved in your phone? 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You have somebody saved in your phone as that guy?
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0: you. 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Love, Noah. To Emma from Noah, it's today's request of love and devotion. See you tomorrow. Let's go. It's Friday
1: then. 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